0: radio, en Onda Cero para ser concretos, se frustró sonoramente.
1: There's tremendous evidence. There's nothing but evidence. The election was rigged. It was a dirty election. And it's happening again right now in California.
2: You've never presented evidence.
1: It's happening right now in California. Right now, it's looking. Look at what's happening in California.
2: Where's the evidence to that?
1: It's 4 days.
2: The Republicans are doing well in California.
1: In California, it's. No, they're not. They're dropping fast because it's a rigged election. Let me tell you, it's 4 days. And they aren't even close
2: to
1: coming up with
2: it. That's how they count.
1: You know why they're doing
2: that?
1: Because they're cheating on the election.
2: There's what? Do you have evidence to support
1: that? All I have to do is look. All I have to do is look.
0: Su prueba es mirar.
3: Sí, sí, sí. Solo hay que hacer eso, ¿no? Dice, madre mía.
2: So that's not evidence.
1: Do you think it's appropriate?
2: That's how they count the votes in California.
1: Do you think it's appropriate that they have an election and 5 days later they're nowhere close to picking a winner?
2: State and local officials acknowledge they are slow.
1: Your elections are crooked. And you're crooked, and Meet the Press is crooked, and so is ABC, and CBS, and CNN.
2: But Mr. President,
1: you're one-sided crooked networks. All right, let's call it quits, because I've had enough.
0: Bueno,
1: thank you, darling.
2: Mr. President, let's please, I traveled all the way to Wisconsin.
1: I've sat
2: I traveled
1: in the rain with you.
2: I know,
1: I've
2: I traveled
1: sat in the rain
2: all the way
1: with you
2: to
0: Wisconsin.
1: On and off in the rain, and I've given you enough time.
0: Y ahora, atentos.
1: You want to straighten out your press, because you know what?
2: Mr. President,
1: a country can never be great with a dishonest
2: press. Listen,
1: press.
2: We traveled all the way to Wisconsin for this interview.
0: Esto es justo pisando el micrófono.
3: Wow, fuerte. 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
4: Sí, para, tiempo.
0: Bueno,
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3: Ajá.
0: Y bueno, se marchan los dos, porque tampoco se va a quedar la señora
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0: Preguntándole a nada. Pues bueno, pues otro cabreo de entrar, con pisada de micro incluida. Bueno, hay más asuntos.